Not everyone understands house music. It's a spiritual thing. It's a joyful thing. A soul thing. House music. A soul thing. House music.

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Love is the moment.

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Your hearts for coming out. 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For those who have come back, welcome back. 106.

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Love is the lesson. Love is the moment.

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This is the sound of the future.

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1: to miss the future.

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1: to miss the future.
0: Don't come for me. Okay, look, this girl over here think I'm playing.

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That's your bed. That's your bed. That's your bed. That's your bed. That's your bed. That's your bed. That's your bed. That's your bed. That's your bed. That's your bed. That's your bed.

0: 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Feel the heat, we get lost in the trance.
1: Love is the future. Love is the weapon. Love is the wager. Love is the lesson. Love is the moment.

You are not your thoughts. You are aware of your thoughts. You are not your emotions. You feel your emotions.